Thank you. And now, I don't know quite how to tell you this, Chicago, but now we come to the last song. Wow, we're playing here tomorrow night. Maybe we'll see a few of you then. But thanks for coming. We want you to come back here and play in this place and give you one after the stadium. So thanks for coming, and we'll see you all next time.

One month ago today, I was happy as a lark. But now I go for walks, to the movies, maybe to the park. I have a seat on the same old bench to watch the children play. You know, tomorrow is their future. But for me, just another day. They all gather around me. They seem to know my name. We laugh, tell a few jokes, but it still doesn't ease my pain. I know I can't hide from a memory, though day after day I've tried. I keep saying, she'll be back, but today, again.

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1: What do you want?
0: Play some 80s.
1: Hell no.
2: Now or never, here it comes.

ceremony. Some people who empty don't know what this term means.

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But now we have only confused hearts, and I guess all we have is really all we need. So please

Yeah. This is a story about love. This is a story about hate. When tolerance brings a tragedy, passion and pain, it's a thin line between what we get. So goes our story about Romeo and Juliet.

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In love's crazy game, I'd be a legend in my time. If they gave gold statuettes for tears and regret, I'd be a legend in my time.

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2: 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It's in the can. It's in the can.
3: It's a wrap.
0: Shut up, Kim.

0: Shit. I can't believe I'm still here. Those motherfuckers left me like 5 hours ago. I've been dancing all night. I took some shit that I hadn't taken before. It really fucked me up. I can't believe I'm still here.
1: But there's no way I'm going home.

I'm still here. Those motherfuckers left me like 5 hours ago. I've been dancing all night.